0: Music Radio. 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
1: Hey, Bob, come on.
2: All right, Mac, come on, you're going to jail.
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0: Just about that time that the door arrived, H slick cat. 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Gathered with love for one brother, it was really happening, Jack. Dudes crowded around and dug the sounds and said, damn, this is where it's at. One chick said,
1: Wildcast is bad, for goodness sakes.
0: They jammed like no tomorrow, like the future of groove is at stake. Another cat said,
2: look at here, what's happening, man? Why are y'all laying down this bar sound?
0: For Marvin, baby.
2: That's right.
0: For Marvin, baby. The king of getting down.
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0: lovely children, Tania, Janae, and Lanier.
1: I'm sending out a dedication to my father, who's taught me the right way to be, the right way to live. Peace. I'd like to dedicate this to my mother, Peggy Carter, Panther, who died for the cause. Love you, Ma.
2: Word, my joints is dedicated to my creators, Mom and Pop. And my Uncle Kenneth, shining like a diamond. Where you at now?
1: Peace.

0: sending this dedication out to one of the cool, cool cats in my life, Jasper Williams.
1: This one goes out to Mr. and Mrs. Adams, my mom and pop, and to my musical father, Herbie.

A peaceful protest in the Fairfax district dissolves into civil disobedience. Cruisers vandalized, tagged, and set on fire. Cell phone video shows plumes of black smoke as buildings burned.

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This is music. This is music. This is music. This is music. This is music. This is music. This is music. This is music. This is music. This is music. This is music. This is music. This is music. This is music. This is music. This is music.

M denotes musical beats that keep you grooving on the dance floor. The U denotes unity, a global ideal achievable through music. The S denotes spirituality, an inner essence admired by many, but attained by few. The I denotes an individual trait that adds a distinct flavor to music. The C denotes our creator, for without him,

Just, just, just, just, just, just, just, just, just, just, just, just, just, just, just, just, just, just, just, just, just, just, just, just, just, just, just, just, just, just, just, just, just, just, just, just, just, just, just, just, just, just, just, just, just, just, just, just, just, just, just, just, just, just, just, just, just, just, just, just, just, just, just, just, just, just, just, just, just, just, just, just, just, just, just, just, just, just, just, just, just, just, just, just, just, just, just, just, just, just, just, just, just, just, just, just, just, just, just, just, just, just, just, just, just, just, just, just, just, just, just, just, just, just, just, just, just, just, just, just, just, just, just, just, just, just, just, just, just, just, just, just, just, just, just, just, just, just, just, just, just, just, just, just, just, just, just, just, just, just, just, just, just, just, just, just, just, just, just, just, just, just, just, just, just, just, just, just, just, just, just, just, just, just, just, just, just, just, just, just, just, just, just, just, just, just, just, just, just

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I never got any from you. 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Why don't you get call waiting or something? Your number's always busy.

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I'm going back to visit her. But she got a problem. She got a little Cho-Cho. Cho-Cho Sam was her name. And Mr. Taylor Wolf. Take it away, Cho-Cho.

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I married a Yankee girl, but I went back to visit old Japan, where there she was.

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